0: Rádio Viva.
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Bands ain't dumb, but extreme is all. I'm a demon lord. Fall off what? I ain't seen the horse. Called your bluff, better cite the source. 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

0: Rádio Viva.
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2: I've seen the devil down sunset in every place.